Tom Petty and the Heartbreakers, 105.7 KOZ's Windows Classic Rock from Back Up the Plantation. So you want to be a rock and roll star. A Birds tune. Before that, You Got Lucky and Here Comes My Girl. Max Foyne, there was the Petty Party. Now coming up, we got a chance for you to win. This is incredible. A.J. Croce coming to town to play his dad's songs, Jim Croce, who was taken from us at such a young age. It was just really sad. Horrible plane crash. It's all coming up right now, but Skinnerd. It's Skinnerd.

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0: rock. And one of the great moments from the Rock and Roll Hall of Fame inductions was when Rob Halford and Dolly Parton did a duet. Good times that we've seen. You know, so you think about it. Somehow you were able to live at the same time as all this great music. Dolly Parton, you were able to live at the same time as Dolly Parton and Van Halen and Judas Priest, Lynyrd Skynyrd, Tom Petty. Man, how lucky you have been, okay? Now, as a little boy, I remember my parents' radio in the car, in the station wagon, my parents' radio in the car, always was always playing Jim Croce. Jim Croce, it seemed like Jim Croce and Creedence were every three songs on the radio at one point in time in my life. And A.J. Croce is the son of beloved platinum singer-songwriter Jim Croce. He told the greatest stories in his songs. Now, sadly, Jim died in a plane crash when A.J. was just 2 years old. Then, at 4 years old, he loses his eyesight completely due to a medical condition. At 10 years old, sight comes back. He, in the meantime, taught himself how to play piano, and then he learned how to play guitar and started writing songs of his own. He's coming to town to play the Jim Croce songbook, all those great songs. Right now, pick up your phones. I want to play Fill in the Blanks. We're going to play Fill in the Blanks for A.J. Croce sings Jim Croce at Silver Legacy, and this is going to be a Saturday night coming up on the 26th, okay? Silver Legacy. I would say caller 11, 775-737-5699. Caller 11, 737-KOZZ. Let's play a game called Fill in the Blanks.
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2: City continues to be in a tangle. I'm seeing two reports of a crash on 580 northbound near South Virginia Patriot. They happened about 20 minutes apart. Those combined are causing a bumper-to-bumper delay, so be on the lookout for that as you're coming up from the parkways. That long slowdown stretching all the way up to the Spaghetti Bowl. 80 westbound from USA Parkway to Patrick is relatively calm in comparison. Then, pockets of buildup are possible from there to Vista Boulevard. Sparks Boulevard and Vista Boulevard northbound are both teeming with wheels from 80 up to South Los Altos on the Vista side and to Disc Drive on the Sparks Boulevard side. 395 northbound, that's overflowing with commuters too from the Spaghetti Bowl up to Panther Valley Road.
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5: News 4 Chief Meteorologist Matt Monroe with your Reno forecast. Today looks amazing. Lots of sunshine and about 10 degrees warmer compared to yesterday. We're going to bump the highs up to 85 degrees. Westerly winds 5 to 10 with an occasional gust to 20 miles per hour. Have a great day at your Weather Authority forecast.
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0: All right, all right, all right. I'm talking to caller 11 right now. Who is this?
16: Oh, hey, this is Wendy.
0: Hey, Wendy, listen, I got a pair of tickets. This is going to be an incredible show.
16: It is.
0: A.J. Croce sings Jim Croce. And it's going to be Silver Legacy. Going to be a great show. I want to get you a pair of free tickets, but what I need you to do is to fill in the blanks here. Can you do that?
16: Okay, cross my fingers. I hope so.
0: Okay, all right.
16: I got yesterday pretty easy.
0: Okay, here we go. If I could save time in a...
16: Bottle.
0: There we go. Ding, ding, ding, ding, ding. You got it. Fill in the blanks with Jim Croce songs, and you got a pair of tickets for the show.
16: Yay!
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0: 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There's Aerosmith and Morning Crew. They were they had their album battle the other day. It was Aerosmith's Pump versus Aerosmith's Toys in the Attic. You know, when it comes to Aerosmith, I mean, Toys in the Attic and Rocks. Oh, man, those are some great records. Get Your Wings. There's so many great records. Such a great band. But you never know what's going to happen when you tune in tomorrow morning to the Madcap Zany Adventures of Kevin and Jay, Your Morning Crew. I know they've been pretty excited about this big giveaway we're doing. We got together with our friends at Rayleigh's and Surfside Hard Tea, giving away a Blackstone grill. Okay, now, Jay is a cook, okay? Kevin is actually pretty good himself. I'm really good at bowls of cereal, okay? But with this griddle, you can put it right there on your barbecue and cook all kinds of cool things. Plus, you go get signed up to win this, you might also win that, the Blackstone griddle, and a 250 Rayleigh's gift card to put some cakes on the griddle, okay? So get on into Rayleigh's, look for the Surfside Tea display. Scan that QR code and get yourself in to win backyard grilling. 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
1: It's Alice Cooper coming to you from the attic. All you need to fight boredom this evening is your radio. Tune into my show for all your favorites, A Tale from the Attic, about meeting a legendary Dolly Parton. And for this day in rock, we'll honor Rick Ocasek from the Cars. As if that's not enough, Billy Idol will grace us with a Cooper's cover. We've got an attic classic that John Lennon wrote, recorded and mixed in one day. There's a bunch of other stuff, but I guess you'll just have to tune in to find out. See you later in Ellis's attic.
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3: We've had a crash every report this afternoon, and this one is the same. We've got one on North McCarran Boulevard and East Lincoln Way. That's in the southbound direction. That's right where the road starts to be closed because of that police incident earlier. So remember, try to avoid that area if you can. That melee on 580 northbound has been cleared, but the congestion that it caused is still spreading out slowly. So be ready for more congestion than normal coming up from the parkways. That's not going to clear out until you get to the spaghetti bowl. Then there, you'll find another hot spot that's going to be slow, especially if you're going 80 eastbound. If you're going 395 northbound, that is a definite slowdown there. It's bumper to bumper from the spaghetti bowl all the way up to Panther Valley Road.
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ocean. Man, I want to go to the ocean. Let's go. Let's throw the surfboards in the back of the El Camino. Let's head on down. Jay Gayle's band. It's KOZT. It's your workforce free ride.

0: 105.7 KLCC Reno's Classic Rock. And I know that a lot of you were out there at the Reno Balloon Races. And you got to think to yourself, well, this is the closest thing that Reno has to NASCAR. Because, you know, when those balloons are going down the straightaway and they get into turn, and they're not real good at turning. And they, like the other day when Jay was up in his, they were racing the balloon races. Jay Slater was up in the his balloon. And they got bumped and wound up in somebody's backyard. You never know what's going to happen with the balloon races. Just like down the straightaway, turn left, down the straight, just like NASCAR. And maybe you're a fan of NASCAR. Well, you know what? We're giving away, get this, giving away, here it comes. It's going to be the NASCAR South Point 400, October 4th, Las Vegas Motor Speedway. And we're giving away 4 tickets along with 4 neon garage passes. That gets you up close to the drivers in the garages, infield entertainment concessions, catching the driver meetings, and even access to Victory Lane. 1 grand prize winner from each station wins with this incredible NASCAR experience. It's valued at over $1,500. 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
2: I think that's a new record, a new crash. Every report this afternoon, the new one being reported in Verdi near Fallbrook Drive. Be on the lookout for added congestion there. We've also got a crash reported in Carson City on 395 northbound in Topsy Lane. And a new crash in Gardnerville could be causing some delays at 395 in Reese Lane. Be on the lookout for emergency vehicles in all of those areas. In Reno, 580 northbound appears to be jammed up from Mill Street to the Spaghetti Bowl. If you continue north from there, you can expect a bumper-to-bumper flow on 395 northbound from the Bowl all the way up to Panther Valley Road. Lastly, Sparks Boulevard is overflowing with wheels from 80 up to Disc Drive, and Vista Boulevard is the same way from 80 up to Bering Boulevard.
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3: News 4 Chief Meteorologist Matt Monroe with your Reno forecast. Today looks amazing. Lots of sunshine and about 10 degrees warmer compared to yesterday. We're going to bump the highs up to 85 degrees. Westerly winds 5 to 10 with an occasional gust to 20 miles per hour. Have a great day at your Weather Authority forecast.
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2: I think that's a new record. A new crash every report this afternoon. The new one being reported in Verdi near Fallbrook Drive. Be on the lookout for added congestion there. We've also got a crash reported in Carson City on 395 northbound in Topsy Lane. And a new crash in Gardnerville could be causing some delays at 395 in Reese Lane. Be on the lookout for emergency vehicles in all of those areas. In Reno, 580 northbound appears to be jammed up from Mill Street to the Spaghetti Bowl. If you continue north from there, you can expect a bumper-to-bumper flow on 395 northbound from the Bowl all the way up to Panther Valley Road. Lastly, Sparks Boulevard is overflowing with wheels from 80 up to Disc Drive, and Vista Boulevard is the same way from 80 up to Bering Boulevard.
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0: 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It's one of the greatest shows on Earth, okay? Speaking of great shows, the Monster Truck Monster X Tour happening this Saturday in Gardnerville. Your chance to win 4 packs of tickets with Kevin and Jay tomorrow morning. It's this Saturday, Douglas County Fairgrounds. And Kevin and Jay got tickets for you to win tomorrow morning, Bright-Eyed and Bushy-Tails with their morning Brown and Serve broadcast, okay? Right here with KOZZ, Reno's Classic Rock. I'm Max Volume saying thank you so much and see ya!
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4: I think that's a new record, a new crash every report this afternoon. The new one being reported in Verde near Fallbrook Drive. Be on the lookout for added congestion there. We've also got a crash reported in Carson City on 395 northbound in Topsy Lane. And a new crash in Gardnerville could be causing some delays at 395 in Reese Lane. Be on the lookout for emergency vehicles in all of those areas. In Reno, 580 northbound appears to be jammed up from Mill Street to the Spaghetti Bowl. If you continue north from there, you can expect a bumper-to-bumper flow on 395 northbound from the bowl all the way up to Panther Valley Road. Lastly, Sparks Boulevard is overflowing with wheels from 80 up to Disc Drive, and Vista Boulevard is the same way from 80 up to Bering Boulevard.
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0: time once again to escape to another world where The Rock is always just right and your seasoned host is never short on stories to share. 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
1: Welcome back to Alice's Attic on Tuesday, September 15th. Tonight, I'm on my way to Louisville, Kentucky. Aside from being the bourbon capital of the world, it's also the birthplace of Muhammad Ali, and it's where they hold the Kentucky Derby every May. So if you like horses, bourbon, and boxing, this is the place for you. We actually were the first band to play Churchill Downs, opening for the Stones. And that was great because it was an outdoor show and rained sideways. So coming up, we've got a Cooper's Countdown from 1989 that features me on the charts. Then we've got a listener email. And for this day in rock, we're honoring one of our dearly departed rockers. But now let's start with this.
0: Alice's Attic with Alice Cooper is out on the road.

0: It's all the hits from coast to coast on Cooper's Countdown. And now more from your host.
1: It was September 15, 1989. The TV show Baywatch made its debut. Billy Joel's We Didn't Start the Fire was all over the radio. And I was presenting with Christine Applegate at the MTV Video Music Awards. And the charts looked like this. Kicking things off at number 5 from the Trash album by the legendary Alice Cooper, a little song called Poison. At number 4, Warrant showed us the softer side on their power ballad Heaven. Number 3 belonged to Motley Crue, who had one of the biggest hits with Dr. Feelgood. Coming in at number 2, another Desmond Child produced hit for Aerosmith, Lovin' an Elevator. And the number 1 rock song on this date, 1989, brought back together two of the biggest names in rock, who had some personal problems the years before. I'm talking about Jagger and Richards, the Stones, with mixed...

0: you really love us, you'll buy everything our sponsors tell you to. More Alice Cooper after this. Alice's Attic with Alice Cooper.
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1: Hi, Alice. What was it like hearing your music on the radio for the first time? My sister's band got played locally in Boston. We had a big listening party to celebrate. She was so happy. It sounded different on the radio, doesn't it? Yeah, the very first time in Phoenix, Arizona, the Spiders put out a song called Don't Blow Your Mind. And it was pretty heavy for the time. KRIZ and KRUX were the two big top 40 stations. And that song went to number two. And the only thing that kept it from being number one was a little thing by the Beach Boys called Good Vibrations. The second time, really, that we heard anything of ours on the radio was driving down to rehearsal in Detroit and hearing 18 on CKLW, which was the biggest station almost in the country. And believe me, we stopped the car, pulled it over, and just sat there silently listening, going, are you kidding me? And they said, pick hit of the week. I'm 18 by Alice Cooper. We could not believe it. So if you want me to play your music on the radio, write to alice@aliceisattic.com. Stick around because this day in rock is coming up after this.
0: Alice Cooper will be right back with more insanity after this break.
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0: This is Alice's Attic with Alice Cooper. All over the world. And your host is on tour traversing the globe.

0: goes at it. 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
1: On this day in 2019, Rick Ocasek from The Cars was found unresponsive in his Manhattan townhouse. He had been recovering from surgery and died from heart disease. He was 75 years old. Ocasek and Ben Orr formed The Cars in Boston in 1976 with guitarist Elliot Easton, keyboardist Greg Hawkes, and drummer David Robinson. He was my next-door neighbor when I lived up in Seabright in Benedict Canyon in Beverly Hills. And he was my next-door neighbor on the left, and Elton was my next-door neighbor on the right. Pretty cool. So here's one for Rick. It's My Best Friend's Girl.
2: Yeah.

0: Someone has to pay for this travesty. Back with more Alice Cooper next. Alice's Attic with Alice Cooper.
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12: 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Confide in him now, and you shall be rewarded. It's It's Alice's Attic with Alice Cooper.
2: I'm Alice Cooper, and you're spending another evening with me. Maybe later, before bed, we can tell ghost stories and have a pillow fight. In the meantime, we got a big hour of radio ahead of us. You gotta love the 80s, featuring John Bon Jovi, Searching for a Band. Then, Tales from the Attic, about meeting the legendary late great Dolly Parton. And finally, rock trivia on a Police song. But now, let's hear this.
12: Alice's Attic with Alice Cooper.

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0: It's time to travel back to one very dynamic decade. You gotta love the 80s in Alice's Attic. Here's Coop now.
2: John Bon Jovi had a fortunate connection to the music business. His cousin Tony Bon Jovi co-owned the Power Station recording studio in New York City. John was working there as a janitor. And in 1981, he co-wrote a song called Runaway with a musician named George Karak and used his studio access to record the demo. Then in 1983, a new radio station in New York called The Apple held a contest to find the best unsigned local band. Runaway was submitted and it won. Since John was being offered a record deal, he actually had to form a band. And the band Bon Jovi was assembled specifically to release Runaway. After then recording a full-length album, Runaway was released as a single in February 1984 and became their first big hit. So, here's Runaway, Bon Jovi.

0: We'll be back with more Alice Cooper next.
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2: Tonight I want to tell you about the 2022 Rock and Roll Hall of Fame induction ceremonies. Specifically about the moment I find myself standing backstage next to Dolly Parton. I was there to induct Judas Priest. Dolly was there because she'd been inducted into the performer category. She had been nominated and her initial response was to turn it down. She posted on social media, "I don't feel that I have earned that right. I really do not want votes to be split because of me, so I must respectfully bow out. Most people lobby for years." Dolly said, "No thank you," and meant it. The hall inducted her anyway because ballots had already gone out, and she reversed course and said she'd accept gracefully. Backstage, I had the opportunity to talk to her, and she truly was one of the nicest people in the music business. I have got a great picture of her and I. We look like royalty. I'm dressed like, I look like the Prince of Wales or something with what I was wearing, and she was totally decked out. And what a lovely lady. Well, if you have a story to share about Dolly Parton, email it to alice@aliceisattic.com. Rock Trivia is up after this, so stay right there.
0: Alice will be right back.
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2: What was Sting drinking when he wrote the song Walking on the Moon? He was drunk on schnapps. Sting wrote it in a Munich hotel room after schnapps drinking session, walking around the room muttering, walking around the room to clear his head. Then he woke up the next morning, wrote down the riff, and decided Walking Around the Room was a stupid title. So he changed it to something even more stupid, Walking on the Moon. And it became a giant hit, of course. So let's hear Walking on the Moon.

0: There's more Alice Cooper coming sooner than later. Alice's Attic with Alice Cooper.
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3: If you're looking for a radio host who plays games with you, you've come to the wrong place. Unless, of course, the game is rock, paper, scissors. Then you can count on our faithful host to choose rock every single time. He's got his microphone on, and his leathers are just back from the cleaners. It's Alice's Attic with Alice Cooper.
4: You're back with your good friend, Alice Cooper. I'm like that friend who's always next to you, rambling nonstop in a one-way conversation. So lots of ramblings up this hour. I got movie music madness, some epic fails on Hey Stupid, then rock trivia on Genesis, but now it's time for this.
3: Alice's Attic with Alice Cooper.

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And now, it's more rock. It's Alice's Attic with Alice Cooper.

0: 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It's Movie Music Madness, starring the one and only Alice Cooper.
1: The 2021 remake of The Suicide Squad was a bizarre but perfect cast. Margot Robbie as Harley Quinn, Idris Elba as Bloodsport, John Cena as Peacemaker, and Sylvester Stallone voicing a humanoid shark named King Shark. Director James Gunn always had a hand in the film's musical selection. His Guardians of the Galaxy films were built around carefully chosen classic rock songs, and he did the same for Suicide Squad. He personally chose Point of No Return by Kansas to open the movie. It started on a beach in Corto Maltese, a fictional South American country. As a Task Force X team approaches the shore in boats while Point of No Return is playing. He actually used I'm Always Chasing Rainbows in one of the Guardian of the Galaxy films. I met him at a party, Michael Douglas's, and he said, I used one of your songs in my new movie. And I went, really? He goes, yeah. He said, I'm not going to tell you which one. So here's Point of No Return from Suicide Squad.

0: standing by. Alice's Attic with Alice Cooper.
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of the strange and dumb coming up on Hey Stupid with Alice. And The Rock rolls on right now. Alice's Attic with Alice Cooper.

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2: First up, Salt Lake City, where a man walked into a local gun store wielding a baseball bat and a hunting knife, demanding cash from the register. Unsurprisingly, the owner simply pulled out his gun, pointed it at the robber, and held him at gunpoint until the police arrived minutes later, bringing a knife to a gunfight. Up next, California, where a man needed a fire department to rescue him from an automated massage chair in a shopping mall. While testing out the chair, he managed to slide in so deeply that his body became stuck behind the neck and back rollers. How embarrassing. And finally, a Polish police chief found himself in trouble in Warsaw after firing a rocket launcher inside the police station after he thought it was just a Bluetooth speaker he was attempting to turn on. Where do I get a rocket launcher shaped Bluetooth speaker?
3: I'm sorry.
2: Where do you buy that? I've got some more rock trivia coming up after this, so don't go anywhere.
0: Alice will be back in a moment.
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0: testing the limits of your musical proficiency. It's Rock Trivia on Alice's Attic with Alice Cooper.
1: Why did Genesis take a break between 1983 and 1986? They all wanted to work on other projects. Mike Rutherford formed the band Mike and the Mechanics. Phil Collins released his third solo album, and Tony Banks wanted to work on film scores. In the summer of 1985, towards the end of his solo tour, Collins confirmed that Genesis had agreed to start work on a new album that October, which became one of the biggest albums of the 80s, Invisible Touch. They just went on with song after song after song. So here's the title track from the album. It's Invisible Touch.

0: Alice Cooper coming up next. Alice's Attic with Alice Cooper.
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0: You're inside Alice's Attic. Your sagacious host could truly benefit from having a yard sale. Who wouldn't be interested in used straitjackets, top hats, guillotines, and leather pants? There's even a lava lamp from his first L.A. apartment. But amongst the flotsam and jetsam of an extraordinarily interesting life are the tantalizing tales that only a Rock and Roll Hall of Famer could deliver. So sit back and enjoy another hour of rock and talk with Alice Cooper.
5: Welcome back to another night with your mentor and hero, Alice Cooper. I'm assuming that you all look up to me like the legend that I am. Just leave me to my delusions. I'm comfortable here. So we've got a big hour ahead. It's Cooper's Covers with a legendary Billy, then Freaky Facts to make you smile, and then rock trivia on Night Ranger. But now let's hear some more music.
0: Alice's Attic with Alice Cooper.

covers in minutes. And more rock right now on Alice's Attic with Alice Cooper. It's Alice's Attic with Alice Cooper.

0: musicians had to be creative.
1: Just ask our next artist on Cooper's Covers. And now for something completely unoriginal.
2: Tonight I got Billy Idol's version of Money Money. Originally a 1968 hit by Tommy James and the Shondells, Billy took the sugary bubblegum pop track and injected it with some snarling punk energy, bleached hair, and leather pants. He even had a second hit with the live version, which became even bigger than the original, thanks to a certain audience chanting that radio station tried really hard to pretend it didn't exist. So let's hear the album version, Money Money.

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1: Are you ready to challenge that little brain of yours? Here we go. Sound travels about 4 times faster underwater than it does through the air. Light travels fast enough to circle the Earth 8 times in a single second. A typical 4-year-old child asks an average of 440 questions per day. Well, it's because they're learning everything. The dot over a lowercase I or J is called a tittle. So when everybody says every jot and tittle, that's what they mean. And finally, ground-up marble powder is rich in calcium carbonate, making it a key active ingredient in antacids like Tums. Well, I'm going to take a quick break, but I'll be right back with some rock trivia, so stay put.
0: What? You think radio this brilliant is free? We'll be back with more amazing Alice Cooper after the break.
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1: Why did Night Ranger have to change their name in 1982? They recorded their entire debut album, Dawn Patrol, under the name Ranger. But right as the albums were being printed and ready for shipping, a country rock band called The Rangers sued them for trademark infringement. Instead of panicking, they changed their name to Night Ranger, which was one of the song titles on the album. So here's Night Ranger's first single, Don't Tell Me You Love Me, Night Ranger.

0: Unlike Elvis, Alice Cooper has not left the building. 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Alice's Attic with Alice Cooper.
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1: It's your life coach, Alice Cooper, here to give you priceless advice. Just do everything I tell you, and I promise you'll end up happy. So stick around this hour for an Attic Classic from one of the original Hollywood vampires. Also, I'll be checking my email, and then we'll close it out with rock trivia on the Motor City Madmen. But now, how about this?
0: Alice's Attic with Alice Cooper.
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It's Alice's Attic with Alice Cooper.

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1: The John Lennon song Instant Karma was famously written, recorded, and mixed in a single day. January 27, 1970, Lennon boasted to the press, "I wrote it for breakfast, recorded it for lunch, and we're putting it out for dinner." He woke up inspired, so he rushed to the piano and wrote the song instantly, then was able to get a session hour later at Abbey Road Studios, where the Plastic Ono Band met him to record the track. It also featured his buddy George Harrison. Now, the rumor is he wrote it about Paul when they were arguing about some money thing. Let's hear it.

0: Alice's Attic with Alice Cooper.
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1: Hey, Alice, I listen to your show every day in Taiwan. Whenever I feel homesick for the good old U.S. of A., I just tune in and shazam. I'm back in America. Thanks for giving us expats some good vibes and great tunes. Have you ever performed in Taiwan? Dr. John, American in Taiwan. No, we never have. Doesn't mean we wouldn't want to, but we've just never been there. Tell your promoter. Well, if you want to tell me where you're listening from, drop me a line at Alice at Alice's Attic. I'll be back with rock trivia after this break.
0: Your teller of Detroit stories, Alice Cooper, will return after these messages.
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0: Alice Cooper has some rock trivia for you. Go for it, Alice.
1: What earned Ted Nugent's place in the Guinness Book of World Records? The Nuge was once crowned the world's loudest guitarist after a concert in 1970 in Hartford, where it registered a staggering 130 decibels. That's the equivalent of a military jet taking off at close range or a live gunshot right next to your ear. It's the exact threshold between loud and immediately causing painful physical damage. So, turn it up, because here's the Nuge with Dog Eat Dog.

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1: Alice has pulled the stairs back into the ceiling, but he'll be back for you at his abnormal hour tomorrow. Alice's Attic with Alice Cooper.
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2: Lake of America.
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2: whatever.
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1: Anyway.
2: 400 years of a name, and I'm changing it. Bah!
1: Okay.
2: Whatever, bro.
1: All right.
2: You do you, boo.
1: All right, Mount Denali.
2: So, there you go. We are not changing, though. So, November 1st, we are going to fall back.
1: Washington Redskins. Cleveland Indians.
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1: Gambler's Bonus hits again. 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

0: 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Miss the morning crew? Check this out. Here's what happened.
1: Maybe you heard of him. His name's Bert Kreischer.
2: Yeah, Bert Kreischer. Yeah.
1: Yeah. He's coming to town. Uh-huh. He's coming to town. And we're going to be giving away tickets next week.
2: Yes, we are.
1: We get to talk to him on Tuesday.
2: Oh, very good.
1: I mean, granted, it'll be on the phone, but I'm sure he'll have his shirt off.
2: Probably. If he doesn't, I will.
1: No, please don't.
2: Oh, come on. I'm going to start doing our show with my shirt off.
1: I don't need to see that pasty white nastiness.
2: No. All right. I think everybody out there is imagining what
1: they've seen
2: this
1: you.
2: Looks
1: they
2: like.
1: Know exactly what it looks like. Okandaka was in a solo. Oh, oh, oh, oh, oh.
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6: News 4 Chief Meteorologist Matt Monroe with your Reno forecast. Today looks really nice. High temperatures back up to about 81 under a ton of sunshine, but the winds will come up a little bit by the afternoon. Southwesterly winds 10 to 15, gusting at times to about 30, and then later on tonight, clear and chilly, lows of 48. Enjoy your day.
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18: Weirdo Wednesday. Oh, that's a new one.
19: Never heard of it.
18: Never heard of her. It's your morning crew. 601. Good morning, Kevin and Jay.
19: And good morning.
18: 775-737-5699 is the phone number. You can always call us. You can always text us. We got some Moto X tickets on the way. We'll figure something out. I have no idea. Hoops, no hoops.
19: Oh, we'll see.
18: You just never know what's going to happen. But we'll do it.
19: We will. We'll give those away and we'll talk about stuff.
18: Yeah. What?
19: Yeah.
18: You want to talk about stuff?
19: Sure.
18: All right.
19: Stupid is, stupid does.
18: Oh, we got some good ones. Got a couple of doozies in there. Yeah. Hard to tell. Tell you what, why don't you grab your coffee, get some cowbell, and let's do this thing.
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0: 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It is your morning crew, Kevin and Jay. Good morning.
1: Good morning. I just spilled coffee on my leg.
0: Oh, wonderful.
2: Uh-oh. Yeah. Guess what day it is? Huh? Anybody? Julie, hey, guess what day it is? Oh, come on. I know you can hear me. Mike. What day is it, Mike?
1: It's Wednesday.
2: Leslie, guess what today is?
1: Wednesday.
3: It's hump day.
2: Woo-hoo! Hump day!
0: There it is.
1: I've been seeing those commercials on the TV a little bit more lately, too.
0: Have you?
1: Yeah.
0: Camel's back?
1: Yeah,
0: Camel's back. Well, especially since they did this one.
4: This would be a good game. Definitely.
2: Uh-oh! Guess what day NFL kickoff is?
0: Huh? There it was. Yeah, that was last week.
1: Yep.
0: What a joke. Yeah. Actually, the kickoff was... The first game wasn't a joke. The second game was a joke.
1: Yeah.
0: Because it was like, it's weird. We're watching it at 6 p.m. here, and it's like morning in Australia, and it just looks weird on the TV.
1: Right, yeah.
0: Just isn't right.
1: No.
0: Just things are not right in the world.
1: No. And I don't know if I like that. I don't like all these
0: the international games.
1: Yeah, I don't know.
0: No,
1: I mean, I get it. Like, the London game, not so bad.
0: Mm-hmm.
1: It's the other ones, the Australia one where it's, you know, the next day, basically,
0: yeah,
1: when
0: right.
1: they're playing, and it just the jet lag, and yeah, obviously, you could see what the 49ers, they handled it properly. The Rams did not.
0: Yes. Now the Rams claimed they had a team that went over there and investigated and did different things to you know, figure out how long they needed to get there, and this is what they came up with, like the day before.
1: Well, that team should be fired.
0: I believe they were.
1: Yeah.
0: So. Anyway.
1: Yeah.
0: 775-737-KOZZ. Carrie has texted in. Good day, gents. Happy Barber Day to Jay and Girth. Kevin and I don't need one. I asked my barber for something new. I want change, I said. My head is now tiled with pennies.
1: Ah! All right.
0: It's also National Stay Away from Seattle Day.
1: Yes, it is.
0: Now, explain that.
1: What that means is visit your local coffee shops.
0: Okay.
1: Yeah. Don't
0: go to the Green Mermaid, as I call it.
1: Don't visit the Green Mermaid. Visit your local coffee shops
0: today. Well, actually, it's a siren.
1: You should try and do that on an everyday basis. I know it's tough.
0: Yeah.
1: Chains have a purpose.
0: Mm-hmm.
1: And again, chain restaurants and chain coffee shops,
0: mm-hmm.
1: they employ locals.
0: Yeah.
1: And so therefore, you know, people need jobs. And if we're not supporting, you know, the chains as well, then mm-hmm. those people are out of jobs. And chains can employ more people than some of the local shops can.
0: Right.
1: So, you know, totally get it. Totally understand. However, today, just go ahead and, you know, support some of the great local shops.
0: I would also take this day literally stay out of Seattle.
1: You're right.
0: It is a cesspool right now. It is being run by a maroon. and the police force is just a joke at this point. And yeah, just don't go there.
1: I've never spent any real time in Seattle. Drove through, but mm-hmm. that was it. Never spent any real time. You?
0: Weekends here and there.
1: Yeah.
0: But okay. Not like a vacation.
1: All right. Terry?
5: Yeah. Seattle.
1: You're an Oregon guy?
5: Seattle's fun to visit.
1: Okay.
5: There's no way in hell I want to spend any more than 2 days there, though.
1: Okay.
0: It's just a lot like Portland.
5: Yeah.
0: Fun to visit. Don't want to be there any longer than I have to.
5: Yeah. I hate to say it. And I love Portland. And that's you know, I consider Portland my second home, kind of. And it stinks.
0: In the early mid-90s, we actually considered moving to Portland at one point. I had spent
5: like
0: 2 weeks up there, and I came home and told my now wife, then fiance, hey, this is a pretty cool place. We should go look at it. And we did.
5: Yeah.
0: We did not go.
5: Yeah, like Washington, like all the surrounding counties of Portland's really nice.
0: Mm-hmm.
5: But, yeah.
1: And I know El Queso Pequeño, mm-hmm. he's a big fan of Seattle.
0: He is.
1: Yeah, mm-hmm. he's a big fan there.
0: None of this shocks me.
1: He loves going to Seattle. But I bet he is one that usually stays away from Seattle.
0: Mm-hmm.
1: He likes to go to the local coffee shops.
0: He does.
1: And support locals.
5: So. I don't like the Seattle coffee shops. They stink anyway. Their coffee's burnt.
1: Yeah,
5: most of the time.
1: It's fine. For it has its quick purpose.
5: Yes. It does, absolutely, 100%.
0: If you're driving between here and going over the hill, there's a lovely stop in Colfax.
5: Right. Yeah.
0: Because right about then, you need a pick-me-up.
5: Yeah. I have friends who call whenever they leave the country, Starbucks is the de facto U.S. embassy.
1: Right.
5: So they go there. And they go.
0: Not in Italy.
5: No.
0: They are not allowed in Italy.
1: Oh.
0: There are no Starbucks in Italy whatsoever.
1: Wow.
0: No.
1: Did not know that.
0: The more you know.
1: Thank you.
0: Yeah. Did you have a good day?
1: I did.
0: Okay, good.
1: Yeah, it was fine. It was a fine day.
0: Just fine?
1: Yeah, a fine day. Nothing exciting. Fine.
0: Okay.
1: No. Yeah. That was it. I mean, nothing. Nothing to report.
0: Here's the important thing. Jay Slater is the boss for the next days.
1: No, I'm not.
0: Around here. Pequeno is out of town. He's left. He's gone on vacation. And he has left our esteemed Jay Slater in charge. So I'm going to Jay with all of my work problems this morning and making him solve them.
1: I'm filling in for Chris during his show on our sister station.
0: That's
1: about the extent of any of them.
0: You are the number two man in charge around this joint, so you are now de facto in charge. So actually, if you have any work issues where you're at, 775-737-KOZZ is the phone number. 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
8: The roads are starting off clear. I'm Terry with a look at your morning commute. Your drive through the Truckee Meadows this Wednesday morning is starting off crash and incident-free, although we have our usual slowdowns in and around the Spaghetti Bowl and on both major freeways. Your drive out to USA Parkway is actually looking pretty good at the moment, with moderate traffic reported on 80 eastbound between Vista and Patrick. Light traffic reported coming out of the North Valleys on 395 southbound with a few slowdowns near Clear Acre. Spanish Springs, you're waking up to light traffic as well on southbound Pyramid Highway, but watch out for some slowdowns between Eagle Canyon and Los Altos. I'm Terry with a look at your morning commute.
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10: News 4 Chief Meteorologist Matt Monroe with your Reno forecast. Today looks really nice. High temperatures back up to about 81 under a ton of sunshine, but the winds will come up a little bit by the afternoon. Southwesterly winds 10 to 15, gusting at times to about 30, and then later on tonight, clear and chilly, lows of 48. Enjoy your day.
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0: 97 KOZZ, Reno's Classic Rock. 6:31, your morning crew, Kevin and Boss Man Jay. Good morning.
1: Not the boss, man.
0: You said it right there. I'm the boss, man.
1: I said I'm not the boss, man.
0: You are.
1: No.
0: Boss Man Jay. 775-737-KOZZ is the phone number.
1: Oh, boy. The boss is on a nice, well-deserved vacation.
0: Yes.
1: I have no idea where he's going.
0: Yes.
1: But I am not, I do not step up in his place to handle anything.
0: I think you do.
1: That all goes to El Queso Grande.
0: Nope. I remember him saying, well, Jay, we're going to need you to step up when Chris is gone. You're going to have to take care of some things.
1: I go, so. Chris did everything. I don't have to do anything.
0: You gotta corral these miscreants that herd the cats that are known as the DJs on KOZZ.
1: Okay.
0: All right.
1: You got it. Starting with you.
0: Herd the cats. Good luck with that. You don't have me very long. I'm gone this weekend anyway. Yeah. I'm off Friday.
1: Okay.
0: You know.
1: All right. Your birthday's Monday, though.
0: It is.
1: Yeah. Yeah. You excited for it?
0: No.
1: Yeah. It's Kevin's birthday on Monday, so please make sure that you put that in your calendar. Calling. I want calls too. 775-737-5699. We want to inundate him with just.
0: I'm sorry, what did you just say?
1: Inundate?
0: No.
1: Right?
0: No.
1: That's a word.
0: Not pronounced like that, it's not. At any rate, renowned hospital is going to build a children's hospital. $40 million donation from billionaire philanthropist Tom Golisano. He founded payroll and human resources company called Paychex. It's the largest philanthropic gift that Renown has ever received. $40 million. They're going to build a, it'll be part of the Golisano Children's Alliance.
1: Oh, very good.
0: Yeah. So good times there as Kaiser comes in and screws 4,500 people out of their health care.
1: Yeah.
0: Anywho.
1: Thanks, Kaiser.
0: Thank you. Kaiser actually, Tuesday. That's Kaiser's taking over Hometown Health, so they're not they're merging kind of with Renown. So.
1: Yep.
0: Yeah. Washoe County is expanding their no shooting areas near Golden Eagle Park in Sun Valley.
1: Okay.
0: So decision follows reports of gunfire and stray bullets near congested areas. There was an incident in August where a resident found a bullet hole in his daughter's bedroom window near Golden Eagle Regional Park.
1: Okay.
0: He's like, my daughter lives in that room. She could have been shot that night. So target shooting in rural areas around the park remains popular, but there's a lot of calls about gunfire in and around more developed areas. So Washoe County is expanding the no shooting areas south and east of Golden Eagle Regional Park and north of Sun Valley towards Hungry Valley. You can look at the county maps. There's a red area that indicates congestion where shooting is prohibited. Yellow shows where distance restrictions apply, and red hatched sections show the areas being added to the no shooting boundary.
1: Okay.
0: There you go.
1: My turn?
0: Sure. Have at it, brother. All right, sure. You're the boss. I mean, you do what you want. Matter of fact, you should be over here today.
1: The Reno Police Department says they issued 94 traffic citations during an August pedestrian safety operation. They say 8 officers conducted enforcement operations in downtown Reno and other areas of high pedestrian traffic. RPD did say that 23 warnings were also issued.
0: There you go.
1: That's all I got.
0: Okay.
1: Yeah.
0: You got your warnings, too. Are you happy about that?
1: I'm happy that they gave some warnings.
0: There you go.
1: It should have been 127 warnings.
0: 127 warnings.
1: Yeah.
0: Okay.
1: 94 traffic citations, 23 warnings. That adds up to 117, not 127.
0: Thank you, Thug High.
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5: The roads are starting off clear. I'm Terry with a look at your morning commute. Your drive through the Truckee Meadows this Wednesday morning is starting off crash and incident-free. Although we have our usual slowdowns in and around the Spaghetti Bowl and on both major freeways, your drive out to USA Parkway is actually looking pretty good at the moment with moderate traffic reported on 80 eastbound between Vista and Patrick. Light traffic reported coming out of the North Valleys on 395 southbound with a few slowdowns near Clear Acre. Spanish Rings, you're waking up to light traffic as well on southbound Pyramid Highway, but watch out for some slowdowns between Eagle Canyon and Los Altos. I'm Terry with a look at your morning commute.
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0: 6:50 with your morning crew, Kevin and Boss Man Jay. 775-737-KOZC is the phone number. Good morning.
1: Good morning.
0: It is that time of year. If you've been to Costco, not only do they have the Christmas decorations up, but they have the Halloween decorations out. Well, because, well, that comes first.
2: Yes, damn it does. It. Yeah. Is it too early to put up the Halloween decorations?
0: No, Disneyland already did it.
2: Yeah, all right, cool.
0: Yeah, you're good. As soon as Disney does it, you're safe.
2: Perfect.
0: However, there's a new decoration called Jabber and Jack that is a little, shall we say, inappropriate for the kids.
2: Oh. That's what they say.
0: Yeah. Jack sings a song. It says, come closer, I have a kiss for you, and it tastes like pumpkin pie. We'll be wicked for one night, morbid and nefarious, and when the sun goes down till morning, it will just be us.
3: Oh.
0: And then, how would you like to scream all night? I'll fill you full of fright, guide you in the darkest deeds, and spoil with my roasted pumpkin seeds.
3: I don't think the Wiggles wrote that.
1: Here it is.
0: I think we have audio.
4: Who wants to be wicked for one night?

0: with the sultry 70s bossa music in the back. Yeah, that's a little creepy. Now, if they're talking to mom, I mean, that's different. But but if you put it out, it's a decoration, not a toy. It's a decoration that goes out. So if it's saying this to kids, yeah, we have a problem. But if it's saying it to, you know, one of the adults maybe on the sidewalk.
1: Jeez. That sounded like a Will Ferrell bit almost.
2: No, it sounded like a spoof, but no, this is a real thing.
0: It is a real thing. As a matter of fact, the creator said they put out a long statement. It was meant to be humorous, not something that was intended to be analyzed by children. But he now understands that kids were likely going to hear this song and it'd be considered inappropriate. They can't remove it, but they're already developing a new version for next Halloween season, and this song will be replaced.
2: I'm going to go buy one of these.
0: Yeah, if you see Jabberin' Jack, just remember somebody's going to have a hot date at the end.
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5: The roads are starting off clear. I'm Terry with a look at your morning commute. Your drive through the Truckee Meadows this Wednesday morning is starting off crash and incident-free, although we have our usual slowdowns in and around the Spaghetti Bowl and on both major freeways. Your drive out to USA Parkway is actually looking pretty good at the moment, with moderate traffic reported on 80 eastbound between Vista and Patrick. Light traffic reported coming out of the North Valleys on 395 southbound with a few slowdowns near Clear Acre. Spanish Springs, you're waking up to light traffic as well on southbound Pyramid Highway, but watch out for some slowdowns between Eagle Canyon and Los Altos. I'm Terry with a look at your morning commute.
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1: Bossman, where did this even come from?
0: Because
1: I got some fancy letters after my name on the business card.
0: Actually, it's before your name, but yeah.
1: Is it?
0: I don't know. Could be,
1: but after.
0: You have business cards? How the hell did you get those? I don't have business cards.
1: I'm special. I just made my own. The company's not going to pay for them.
0: This is also true.
1: You got to make your own.
0: This is also true.
1: If you want to get anywhere in life, you just got to do it yourself.
0: Kevin Smith, Big Daddy Pimp-a-Lot, K-O-Z-Z.
1: Yeah, there you go.
2: DJ Well Actually.
1: Yeah.
0: Yes, DJ Well Actually. Let's see, Chris G texted in, said, morning, boss man and Kevin. Mm-hmm. The big green and yellow truck is wondering if you can shoot us peasants a raise while you're running the show. We promise to row harder, pedal faster, and put in more effort.
1: Right. Okay. All right. I appreciate that. I don't know this whole boss man thing. I don't get it.
0: Wendy, good morning, guys. Can you text and maybe tell me why I haven't been able to tune into your station since yesterday morning? Your show just ended and Pam came on, and then my radio lost your station. Haven't been able to listen since. You want to shed some light on that there, Girth?
2: Yeah, so we're doing some transmitter work. We're on a backup transmitter for a little bit. So some of you farther out or maybe behind a mountain may not be able to get it for another day or so, but it should be back up here shortly. It'll be much stronger and it'll sound so much better.
0: She says I asked if she's listening, you know, on a standard radio or streaming. She says standard. No stations coming through last night. Then this morning, one or two barely, but not yours.
1: And I know I was in certain areas of town yesterday where even 94.1 wasn't coming in very well.
2: Yeah.
1: And it was like usually a spot
0: know why
1: where
0: you're listening to 94.1.
1: Well, hey, because I like sports talk sometimes. Hey.
2: I like 94.1.
0: Oh, okay. That's our sports station. I don't know. We got like 12 stations here.
2: I know.
0: You expect
2: me
0: to keep track of all of them?
1: Yes. Yes, actually, I do.
0: No.
1: As the boss man.
0: No.
1: As the boss man, I expect you to know all the stations here
2: at
1: Lotus Radio.
0: Sal says, now that Jay's the boss, can he set up a golf tournament for the staff and listeners?
1: Ooh, that's a good idea.
0: Oh.
1: That's a really good idea. Yeah, we get partnership with a golf course, and we have do it all for charity, do a nice golf tournament for charity.
0: You know something?
1: Yeah.
0: Partnership with a golf course?
1: Uh-huh.
0: Hold your breath. I've been asking for El Queso Grande to get us a membership out at Arrow Creek for 3 years now.
1: I'm
0: working on that.
1: Right, yeah.
0: I got to get somebody on that. I said I'd do that. Yeah, you did. Oh, wow. That's weird.
1: In one ear, out the other.
0: Yeah.
1: That's how it usually goes.
0: Yeah. Just get us trade, man. Come on. So yesterday we did the greatest movie and worst movie theme songs of all time.
1: Yeah, we did.
0: Yeah.
1: There were some good ones.
0: What's your most memorable TV theme song, Jay?
1: Going down to South Park, going to have myself a time.
0: There it is.
2: I'm Primus. Come on.
1: Oh, man. That's one.
0: Yeah.
1: And let's see. I mean, the Family Guy theme is another one.
2: I love Drew Carey's shows.
1: Cleveland Rocks.
0: Okay.
1: Very similar to that 70s show.
2: Cheap Trick.
1: Yeah, exactly.
0: Okay.
1: So, Happy Days.
0: Yes. I mean, we've got now from the 70s, we've got these things drilled into our heads.
3: Come and knock on our door.
4: Come and knock on our door.
3: We've been waiting for you.
4: We've been waiting for you.
3: Where the kisses are
4: hers and hers and his, three's company too.
0: Jay doesn't know that one. He's doing the watermelon song.
1: Watermelon.
0: Where you just stand in the back and you mouth watermelon. Right. It looks like you're singing.
1: No, I was doing Happy Days.
0: Yeah. You're still stuck on Happy Days?
1: Well, I said Happy Days, and then you guys started singing Three's Company.
0: I know.
1: I never heard that watermelon term.
2: What, really?
0: Yeah, you just stand in the back, you go, water. You just mouth watermelon, and it looks like you're singing.
2: It's like third grade choir all over again.
1: Oh, okay.
0: Yes. Happy Days, very memorable.
3: Making your way through the world today takes everything you got.
1: Yeah.
0: Yeah. Cheers.
1: I think Terry's looking up lyrics for that one.
0: For what one?
1: For the song you were singing, Cheers. Oh.
2: No.
0: He's doing important work while he's trying to be on the radio, too, and looking at his phone. At least he's not popping a zin in right now.
1: Yeah, that's a good point.
2: No, I did that before.
0: Yeah. Mm-hmm. So
1: Beverly Hillbillies.
0: Oh, yeah.
1: Yeah.
0: I'm telling you. Let me tell you a story about a man named Jed. Poor mountaineer barely kept his family fed. Then one day he was shooting at some food. And up come the round, come a bubbling crude. Oil, that is.
1: Yes.
0: Black gold. Texas tea. Well, the first thing you know, old Jed's a millionaire. The dream folk said, Jed, move away from there. Said, California is the place you ought to be. Well, maybe back then, not now. So he loaded up the truck and he moved to Beverly.
2: There's a punk version of that song that's actually really good. I'll try to find it.
1: TV theme songs that you can sing along to.
0: I'm telling you, word for word, or just iconic ones. As a matter of fact, Gilligan's Island from Troy already.
1: All right.
0: Sit right back and hear a tale of a fateful trip that started from this tropic port aboard this tiny ship. There you, we could do this all day. Damn morning.
1: Yeah, absolutely.
0: 775-737-KOZZ is the phone number. Iconic TV themes that you can just sing off the top of your head. Ted says Happy Days had two different theme songs. I remember the Sunday, Monday Happy Days. I don't remember the second one.
2: Rock Around the Clock, Bill Haley.
1: Yeah.
2: That was the first one. Yep, then they had to do a second one.
0: Okay.
2: They wanted too much money.
1: Right.
0: Oh, that's true. Yeah. As a matter of fact, if I looked at the piece of paper in front of me, it would say that right here. And then the Trucker Mike says the A-Team theme randomly pops in my head way too often. That's probably while you're driving down the road with your triple trailers, you know, pulling a B.A. Baracus.
1: Right, yeah.
0: You know, taking the van off a jump and landing and still driving it. Right. That happens all the time. And Trucker Nancy remembers the Brady Bunch.
1: Oh, yeah.
0: A lovely lady who was bringing up three very lovely girls.
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6: The roads remain clear. I'm Terry with a look at your morning commute. Your drive through the Truckee Meadows this Wednesday morning remains crash and incident free. Although we have our usual hot spots that we're keeping an eye on, like the drive out to USA Parkway, which is actually looking pretty good with moderate traffic reported on 80 eastbound between Vista and Patrick. Light to moderate traffic reported coming out of the North Valleys on 395 southbound. You might run into some slowdowns between Lemon Drive and Clear Acre. Spanish Springs, you're waking up to moderate traffic on southbound Pyramid Highway with your slowdowns between Eagle Canyon and Los Altos. And in Reno, 580 in both directions is flowing nicely this Wednesday morning. I'm Terry with a look at your morning commute.
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9: News 4 Chief Meteorologist Matt Monroe with today's Lake Tahoe forecast. A lot of sunshine all day long. High temperatures reach about 68 degrees. Winds out of the southwest 5 to 10, but they could gust up to about 20 miles per hour later on this afternoon. So watch out for a little chop on the lake waters. Make it an awesome day.

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3: The roads remain clear. I'm Terry with a look at your morning commute. Your drive through the Truckee Meadows this Wednesday morning remains crash and incident free. Although we have our usual hotspots that we're keeping an eye on, like the drive out the USA Parkway, which is actually looking pretty good with moderate traffic reported on 80 eastbound between Vista and Patrick. Light to moderate traffic reported coming out of the North Valleys on 395 southbound. You might run into some slowdowns between Lemon Drive and Clear Acre. Spanish Springs, you're waking up to moderate traffic on southbound Pyramid Highway with your slowdowns between Eagle Canyon and Los Altos. And in Reno, 580 in both directions is flowing nicely this Wednesday morning. I'm Terry with a look at your morning commute.
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0: 95.7 KOZZ, Reno's Classic Rock. 732, your morning crew, Kevin and Jay. Boss man, Jay. Sorry. Don't hit me. 775-737-KOZZ is the phone number. We are talking about iconic TV theme songs that are just stuck in your head. You can sing them word for word. Sal says, Grizzly Adams and the Greatest American Hero.
1: Mm-hmm.
0: Did you have that one?
1: Oh, yes.
0: Greatest American Hero?
1: I have a lot of tabs open right now.
0: Yeah, you always do.
1: I know. I'm sorry for that. Where did it go?
0: I don't know. All right, you let me know when you find it.
1: Oh, here it is.
0: Right there. It is. There, okay.

0: gets played during Yacht Rock sometimes.
1: Yes, it does.
0: Yeah.
1: Eddie says the Flintstones or the Jetsons.
0: Okay.
1: You know, here's, yeah. Let's see. Yabba dabba doo.
0: Flintstones, meet the Flintstones. They're the a modern Stone Age family.
1: Ted says, happy days at two. Yeah, we talked about that one. Gilling Zion, Chuck and Nancy, pretty much. Caleb, Green Acres is the place for me. Green living is the life for me.
0: Yeah.
1: Sal also says, welcome back, Cotter. Welcome back.
0: Yeah, John Sebastian. I love that one. Spoonful.
1: Jeanette, the first one that came to mind for me was Beverly Hillbillies, and okay. I thought right before Jay said it right on. Good job. Diana, Laverne and Shirley.
0: Okay.
1: 1, 2, 3, 4, 5, 6, 7, 8. Schlemiel, Schlemazel, Haas and Pfeffer Incorporated. We're going to do it.
2: Look at me.
1: What's that? Oh, that's still going.
0: That was still. Yeah, I was trying to get to the Laverne and Shirley.
1: Francis, Friends theme song is always stuck in my head.
0: Of course, Friends. That's just classic.
1: Did anyone mention this theme song from the Monkees from Jesus?
0: Oh, man. Hey, love the Monkees. That's
1: people
0: a
1: think we monkey around, but we're too busy singing to root anybody down.
0: We just try to be friendly. Sorry.
1: There you go. That's okay. And then Diane also says the Fall Guy theme song.
0: Oh, yes. I have that one. Hang on 1 second. I got to go back to that. I have it right here.
1: Hit it.

0: was interesting enough.
1: Yeah?
0: Yeah.
1: How about the movie?
0: Never saw the movie, though, with Glenn Powell?
1: No, it was Ryan Gosling.
0: Well, that was, you know, either one of them are in everything right now.
1: Yeah,
0: so
1: true.
0: Just pick one.
1: Right, okay.
0: So Ryan Gosling. No, I did not see that. How was it?
1: I've never seen it.
0: Okay, great. I wondered if they used the theme song.
1: I don't know.
0: Okay.
1: We got breaking news.
0: Okay.
1: Breaking news.
0: Okay.
1: Yeah.
0: Break it.
1: I got to say, Metallica's going on tour next year.
0: What do you mean going on tour? They've been on tour since 1984.
1: Yeah. I just want to let you know they're going on tour next year. Not the Sphere.
0: No, not the Sphere.
1: They're doing the Sphere.
0: They are doing the Sphere.
1: But they got some other dates. And they got some that are semi-close. San Diego, California.
0: Okay.
1: And Salt Lake City, Utah.
0: And Buffalo, New York.
1: that's where Chris Payne's going to be. I would love to go to the Buffalo, New York show on June 8th.
0: Uh-huh.
1: But that's the start of the food truck season. Uh-huh. So it'd be very, very tough for me to
0: sell the food truck.
1: That's a good possibility.
0: And pay for the Metallica tickets.
1: Not a bad idea, you say. I like that.
0: Trademark the name, Slater's Dingo-Wing,
1: right?
0: And sell the food truck.
1: Yeah.
0: There
1: idea.
0: You go.
1: Sell it.
0: There you go.
1: I'll sell it.
0: Watch your blood pressure just plummet.
1: That's a great point. So if anybody's got $35,000, I got a food truck for you.
0: That's it? 35?
1: Yeah, I'll sell that. Well, I'll sell the truck and the Tundra for 50.
0: That's pocket change for you.
1: Yeah. Trailer and Tundra for $50,000.
0: Wow.
1: You're not going to get the Slater's Dingo-Wing recipes or anything like that. No, yeah. Not at all. Okay. You just get a trailer. You want to run your own business? I got it for you.
0: Okay. I'll clean it too. Okay, so Metallica on tour.
1: Yes.
0: Okay, good. Metallica going on tour. It's not the M72 two-night thing, though.
1: No, it's not.
0: Just it's just one night in each city.
1: Yeah.
0: Okay. Oh. And don't forget, we've got your TV theme songs.
1: Yeah.
0: 775-737-5699. What is stuck in your damn head?
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4: The roads remain clear. I'm Terry with a look at your morning commute. Your drive through the Truckee Meadows this Wednesday morning remains crash and incident free. Although we have our usual hotspots that we're keeping an eye on, like the drive out to USA Parkway, which is actually looking pretty good with moderate traffic reported on 80 eastbound between Vista and Patrick. Light to moderate traffic reported coming out of the North Valleys on 395 southbound. You might run into some slowdowns between Lemon Drive and Clear Acre. Spanish Springs, you're waking up to moderate traffic on southbound Pyramid Highway with your slowdowns between Eagle Canyon and Los Altos. And in Reno, 580 in both directions is flowing nicely this Wednesday morning. I'm Terry with a look at your morning commute.
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0: 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Iconic TV thongs. TV songs.
1: TV thongs?
0: Thong, the thong, thong, thong. Stuck in your head. 775-737-KOZZ. Good morning.
2: Hey, good morning. Has anyone chimed in with All in the Family?
1: Oh. Love that one.
0: Let's see. Hang on. Boy, the way Glenn Miller played.
3: Songs that made the parade.
0: Guys like us, we had it made.
3: Those were the days.
2: You got it.
1: Wow.
2: You got it.
0: Can't do that with my voice. Oh, man.
2: Question today.
0: Who's this?
2: This is Leo from Sparks.
0: Leo from Sparks. Thanks, buddy. We appreciate you.
2: You bet. God bless. Bye-bye.
0: All right. Hi, KOZZ.
4: Yeah, how about Hawaii 5-0, some surf music?
0: Oh, yeah. Just great instrumental.
4: Yes.
1: Yeah.
4: Love that's it. The one I keep hearing.
1: Hum along to it.
0: I love that. Who's this?
5: It's Matt.
0: Thanks, Matt.
5: Yep, have a good one.
0: You as well. Let's see. Scott texted in, said, I know somebody said Greatest American Hero. What about Love Boat? Love exciting and new. Diana said the Fall Guy was Lee Majors. Yes, he was in the TV show. But in the movie, it was...
1: Ryan Gosling.
0: Thank you. Don't try and fact check the Well Actually, DJ Well Actually. Yeah.
1: That's what happens when you listen out of context.
0: Pete says Sesame Street theme song annoyingly stuck in my head at inappropriate times.
1: Which song? Which one?
0: The Sesame Street theme song. I don't know. Hey, baby. 775-737-KOZZ. We got some more, but we also have some Moto X tickets to give away right now.
1: Okay, let's do it right now.
0: Let's take caller number 11. You just need to sing us a TV theme song. Right. Have it queued up. Have it locked and loaded in your head.
1: Yeah.
0: 775-737-5699. Your favorite TV theme song, and we'll get you Moto X tickets. Call now. Good luck.
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10: Multiple crashes in the area. I'm Terry with a look at your morning commute. Nevada State Police East of Sparks working a couple of crashes. The first is on 80 westbound, just west of USA Parkway, and the second is also 80 westbound near Patrick. Watch out for delays there. Also in Sparks, watch out for a crash reported near the intersection of McCarran Boulevard East and Nugget Avenue. The drive out of the North Valleys is actually looking pretty good with light to moderate traffic reported on southbound 395 with a few slowdowns between Lemon Drive and Clear Acre. I'm Terry with a look at your morning commute.
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0: Moto X happening in Gardnerville this weekend. 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
24: This is Courtney.
0: Hey, Courtney, sing me a TV theme song.
24: If you need me, I will be there always to lean on me when you call me. That's Gilmore Girls.
0: All righty then. I wouldn't have known that, so thank you for identifying it.
1: Like, what song is she singing? We got a...
24: I was like, oh my God, I'm going to be number 11. That's my favorite show. I was like, I don't even know if I remember it.
1: Well, you did great, and you earned this family four-pack of tickets to the Monster X Tour this Saturday night at the Douglas County Fairgrounds in Gardnerville. Congratulations.
24: Thank you.

0: 105.7 KRZZ. It's Reno's Classic Rock. Your morning crew, Kevin and Jay. Boss man, Jay.
1: Sorry. Dang it.
0: Yeah. Dang it. He's going to get mad at me. Boss man, Jay.
1: I'm starting to embrace this a little bit.
0: I know you are. 813. We're talking about TV theme songs. 775-737-KOZZ.
1: Did you give the temperature?
0: I don't know what temperature is. It's crisp and cool outside. Deal with it, brother.
2: 54 degrees.
0: I don't.
1: Time and temp at the top of the hour.
0: You know something? Could, I don't listen to Pequeno or Grande. You think I'm going to listen to you?
1: What you just said, man.
0: Well, you're the boss, but you think I'm going to listen to you?
2: You might need to make someone an example there, Jay.
0: I tell you, those two come to me and they go, hey, you got to do this. I go, you're pretty. Whatever. Let's see.
1: Insubordinate.
0: Completely.
1: I thought I was insubordinate.
0: Completely. Gary texted in and said, Speed Racer. I love that one.
1: All right. Here's this one. Here it goes right here. Let me get to it, and we will do it. Bam! Never saw this show in my life.
0: I love this show.
2: Missing out, my friend.
0: Communist. The commies are winning if you've never watched Speed Racer.
1: Really?
0: Yeah.
1: Okay.
0: Because this is why.
3: Here he comes Speed Racer. He's a demon on wheels. He's a demon and he's gonna be chasing after someone.

0: work to do. Perfect your life's speed racer. Who will see it through? Go speed racer. Go speed racer. Go speed racer. Go.
1: There's a whole bunch more.
2: Yeah, anyway. Another 10 seconds left.
1: Sean wanted to fact check, or actually Terry, yeah. Just letting you guys know, they sent out a traffic report that didn't include the accident going westbound 80 at Patrick, which you updated like a minute after he said this.
3: The last two have said that.
1: Yeah. Jeannie, Looney Tunes, much like you guys, are having way too much fun.
2: Yeah, we are.
1: Lee, Three's Company in Miami Vice.
2: Right.
1: George the German, Friends.
2: Okay.
1: Yeah. Bert, Here's My Childhood, Facts of Life, and Golden Girls.
2: Oh, like Facts of Life.
1: Wow, Bert. Okay. Calvin, has Family Guy been said yet? Iconic.
2: Yes.
1: You did say it, Jay, right at the beginning. MJ, if we're doing instrumentals, you have to throw MASH in there. Now,
2: MASH.
1: Interesting about MASH is it's not truly an instrumental.
2: No.
1: It's called Suicide is Painless, and they sang it. At the end of the actual MASH movie.
2: Yeah.
4: Suicide is painless.
1: Mm-hmm. Well, let's see. Jay says, I have the Happy Days theme song stuck in my head now because you sang Laverne and Shirley.
2: Mm-hmm.
1: Sorry about that. Beth also says the music of MASH. I got
2: some more theme songs here.
1: Hang on 1 second. Let me get to Ted.
2: Oh.
1: Hey, real quick question for Ted. Trying to get a hold of someone yesterday about the Monster Truck tickets giveaway. How many tickets for the prize pack?
2: It was four.
1: It's four pack, Ted. Yeah. And then Troy says, welcome back, Cotter, and good times. Okay. You have more music. Talk to me, Goose.
2: Well, Terry, off air, mentioned this one.

0: tired of dealing with humanity, arresting folks, giving them tickets for a revenue generation. Boom to Reno came back on the radio. Anyway, go ahead.
1: And then this one is suggested by me.
0: Oh, yeah.

0: slap Chris Rock. There you go.
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2: 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Multiple crashes east of Sparks. I'm Terry with a look at your morning commute. Nevada State Police east of Sparks working to clear a crash on 80 westbound just west of Patrick. This is causing backup in the westbound lanes towards USA Parkway. The second crash is east of Sparks on 80 eastbound west of Patrick. Watch out for possible delays there. The drive out of the North Valleys is in the moderate range on southbound 395 with some slowdowns between Lemon Drive and Clear Acre. Spanish Springs, you're waking up to moderate traffic as well on southbound Pyramid Highway with some congestion building up between Eagle Canyon and Los Altos. I'm Terry with a look at your morning commute.
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5: News 4 Chief Meteorologist Matt Monroe with today's Lake Tahoe forecast. A lot of sunshine all day long. High temperatures reach about 68 degrees. Winds out of the southwest 5 to 10, but they could gust up to about 20 miles per hour later on this afternoon, so watch out for a little chop on the lake waters. Make it an awesome day.
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10: A little-known fact of American history is that Abraham Lincoln was shot from behind and killed by Indians. But history also tells of President Lincoln being shot by John Wilkes Booth. You see, President Lincoln was named for his grandfather, Abraham Lincoln, who was indeed killed by the Shawnee while working his homestead in Kentucky. President Lincoln once said, "I am a firm believer in the people. If given the truth, they can meet any national crisis. 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

0: 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It's Reno's Classic Rock 831. Your morning crew, Kevin and Boss Man Jay. Good morning.
1: Good morning.
0: 775-737-KOZZ. We're talking about iconic TV theme songs. Yes, Rick called in from Salt Lake. Salt Lake Tahoe. I wrote SLT down. Felix the Cat, he said.
2: Oh, Felix Cat.
0: Felix the Cat. Right. We'll get to yours in just a bit. We got some business right now.
3: Stupid is as stupid does.
0: We travel the world to find the stupid things that stupid people do on a stupid daily basis.
2: And we love to rack up those frequent flyer miles. Where are we heading to first?
0: We're going to go to Florida first, Jay.
2: Okay, Florida first. Sometimes we end there, but...
0: 22-year-old man in Florida crashed his truck Sunday morning.
2: Oh, that's not good.
0: He was, multitasking in his truck.
2: Okay.
0: You do this a lot.
2: I text and drive. I have been known to do that.
0: Run over a bench, things like that.
2: That one, I had my eyes completely on the road when that happened. Wasn't texting and driving at that time.
0: No injuries were reported, though, including the driver, which is fortunate. His truck slammed to a concrete barrier and then came to rest right on top of it. He was not arrested, cited for careless driving because he was trying to put on deodorant.
2: Oh.
0: The stick kind, not the spray. So he's rubbing the stick stuff under his arms. He clearly doesn't know how to drive with his knees yet.
2: But
0: he's only 22. He'll get there.
2: Okay.
0: Florida Highway Patrol is reminding drivers to stay focused behind the wheel.
4: I'm just happy someone from Florida put on deodorant.
0: We're going to Missouri.
2: All right, Missouri.
0: Fenton, Missouri.
2: Fentanyl, Missouri.
0: Amazon delivery driver got a little scared the other day. He was going through and doing his things, and all of a sudden, an arrow came through his windshield.
2: An arrow?
0: An arrow.
2: Like Hawkeye from the Avengers shooting arrows?
0: Arrow.
2: Okay.
0: He said he was in the back of his Amazon van shuffling through packages. He heard a loud noise, noticed multiple packages had holes through them.
2: Wow.
0: He saw the damage to his front windshield. If I was in the front seat, that could have impaled me.
2: Oh.
0: It seems there was a man testing his crossbow.
2: Okay.
0: Make it... it started just days before the start of bow hunting season in Missouri, started on Tuesday. Conservation officials are urging hunters to use caution during target practice and avoid shooting in neighborhoods.
2: Wow.
0: He said this situation has impacted his mental health.
2: Yeah.
0: Amazon is helping, though. They're checking on him regularly and giving him easier routes.
2: Very good.
0: Very good. Going to Michigan now.
2: Oh,
0: DMV. Michigan.
2: The DMV
0: in Michigan.
2: All right.
0: 8,000 Michigan residents applied for new driver's licenses, and they were sent out to them.
2: Okay.
0: They all had the photo of a stranger on there. You know how you buy a picture frame at Wally World or something, and it's like some weird family?
2: Right, you just put that up on your wall, pretend they're your family because you hate yours.
0: Yeah.
2: Wow.
0: Wow. That's a whole new show to unpack right there. They also had the same birth date, January 12th, 1967.
2: Okay.
0: And then the real name isn't listed on it. Just says last name, first name, and middle.
2: Really?
0: Last name, first name, middle, fake birthday. Here's a picture of some dude.
2: Okay. What happened here?
0: They said Secretary of State blamed the error on a vendor, said they're now mailing out the correct IDs.
2: Good.
0: Wow. And then we're going to stay in Michigan, going to Detroit.
2: Detroit, Michigan.
0: Yes. Now, we talked about distracted driving in the first segment with the guy putting on deodorant in Florida. This is a whole new level of distracted driving. 58-year-old man unfortunately rolled his vehicle and expired, but he wasn't wearing any pants.
2: Uh-oh.
0: Yes.
2: Okay.
0: I mean, some people put on makeup, some people put on deodorant. This guy was watching porn.
2: Oh. Okay.
0: Literally watching porn with no pants on while driving. Clifford Ray Jones of Detroit, partially ejected through the sunroof when his 1996 Toyota rolled and he was thrown from the vehicle and died. Oh. He wasn't wearing any pants. No other drivers were struck.
2: Thank goodness.
0: Says driver inattention is the leading factor in most crashes and near crashes, according to the Michigan State Police website.
2: So he came and went.
0: He did. Happened about 3:30 in the morning on Sunday. Michigan State Police Lieutenant said is the strangest thing he'd ever encountered on the roadway.
2: I bet it was.
0: Now, when they're doing the fatal scene, do they bring a black light out?
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6: Multiple crashes east of Sparks. I'm Terry with a look at your morning commute. Nevada State Police east of Sparks working to clear a crash on 80 westbound just west of Patrick. This is causing backup in the westbound lanes towards USA Parkway. The second crash is east of Sparks on 80 eastbound west of Patrick. Watch out for possible delays there. The drive out of the North Valleys is in the moderate range on southbound 395 with some slowdowns between Lemon Drive and Clear Acre. Spanish Springs, you're waking up to moderate traffic as well on southbound Pyramid Highway with some congestion building up between Eagle Canyon and Los Altos. I'm Terry with a look at your morning commute.
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0: 8:49 with your morning crew, Kevin and Bossman Jay. 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
1: Watch out, I might start getting used to that, man.
0: 775-737-KOZZ is the phone number. Today's topic has kind of taken over. I mean, we haven't had time to talk about anything else, really.
1: That's cool.
0: I love it. I love the amount of interaction we're getting with folks. We're talking about TV theme songs stuck in your head, mm-hmm. or that you can sing along to.
1: Right, yeah.
0: Let's see. William says the Dukes of Hazzard theme song.
1: Oh, what?
0: Do we have that one?
1: I got that one right here. Let's check it out.

0: eat them flesh.
1: Louis says, fun fact, Marilyn Manson did a cover of Suicide Is Painless.
2: That is a fun fact.
1: Caleb, Gilligan's Island for the win.
2: Uh-huh.
1: Jennifer, the Magic School Bus. Misty says, I haven't heard anyone mention the Addams Family yet, which is highly disappointing. Well, you just did.
2: Well, here we go.

0: The wife texted me. She said, did you mention Greatest American Hero since I nailed it last night? Yes, we did. And I even mentioned that you... I think I mentioned that she nailed it last night.
1: Yeah.
0: Yeah, yeah. There you go. Let's see. The Greek Pink Panther from Henry Mancini from Sherry.
1: Of course.
0: Ron also says Hawaii 5-0 by the Ventures. And let's see. Where'd he go? Gary. It's My Thing Cartoons. How about Super Chicken? Now, I have never heard of it. I've heard of it. I've never seen it.
1: I've never heard of it, never seen it, but here we go.

0: song for my truck, man.
1: There it is. You need to have that blaring out the speakers.
0: I am.
1: That is awesome. Jeanette says, how about Beretta?
0: Okay.
1: The instrumental. Chris, did anyone mention the Jeffersons theme song, Moving On Up? No. There you go.
0: Yep.
1: Lisa Berger likes The Sopranos.
0: Ooh.
1: Jimmy says, Mr. Ed.
0: Okay.
1: Mike, did anyone mention Welcome Back, Kotter? Yeah. Welcome back. Tony, Mr. Ed, and Gumby are my two faves. How about the theme song for Dark Shadows, says Alan.
0: Mm-hmm.
1: And Live, the Munsters theme.
0: Okay.
1: Let's see.
0: Some good ones.
1: Eddie told us a story about having to go to bed at 10 o'clock and hearing the theme of Dallas.
0: Okay.
1: So there you go.
2: Once upon a time, I was a youngster and had to go to bed.
1: So there it is. 775-737-KOZZ. Boss man, we doing okay?
0: I think we need to go to break now.
1: Okay, there it is.
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6: Multiple crashes east of Sparks. I'm Terry with a look at your morning commute. Nevada State Police east of Sparks working to clear a crash on 80 westbound just west of Patrick. This is causing backup in the westbound lanes towards USA Parkway. The second crash is east of Sparks on 80 eastbound west of Patrick. Watch out for possible delays there. The drive out of the North Valleys is in the moderate range on southbound 395 with some slowdowns between Lemon Drive and Clear Acre. Spanish Range, you're waking up to moderate traffic as well on southbound Pyramid Highway with some congestion building up between Eagle Canyon and Los Altos. I'm Terry with a look at your morning commute.
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15: Abraham Lincoln, at the age of 8, had an axe put into his hands and never stopped working as he grew large and notably strong in the American frontier, clearing land, building cabins, fences, plowing fields, cutting hay, and endlessly chopping firewood. 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

0: 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Your morning crew, Kevin and Boss Man Jay, getting through Wednesday. Thank you for hanging out with us. We do appreciate it.
1: You may want to watch that Boss Man thing, because if you know me, mm-hmm. I can be kind of an egomaniac.
0: No!
2: What?
0: This is brand new information!
1: I can be
0: shocked.
1: I mean, if you've seen me on the food truck, you know that I can be a little anal. You know that I can be pretty aggressive.
0: The only thing in that statement that fits you is little, because you're short. Anyway, go ahead.
1: You know that... Why would you talk to a boss man that way?
0: Napoleon,
1: you know,
0: what?
1: You know that I like things done a certain way.
0: Uh-huh.
1: And so, therefore, if you keep doing this, then I may start taking it to heart.
3: Uh-oh. Guess what day it is? Guess what day it is?
1: Wednesday.
0: Huh? Boss Anybody? Man day.
3: Julie, hey, guess what day it is? Oh, come on. I know you can hear me. Mike. What day is it, Mike?
1: I'm gonna come in.
3: Leslie, guess what today is?

0: Evan, although no words, the Munsters and Pinky and the Brain have a great one.
1: Okay.
0: Guillermo, here's two for you. George of the Jungle and Tom Slick. George of the Jungle, strong as he can be.
2: Watch out for a tree.
0: Gary says, how about the Jetsons? Caleb, why is Jay being called the boss? Well, El Queso Pequeño is out of town, and Jay is technically de facto number two in the building because he is the assistant program director for KOZZ and Rock 104.5. So he assists El Queso Pequeño. So he's El Queso Muy Pequeño.
3: Okay. One of my favorite things on earth is when Jay and I are discussing, oh, well, this has to get done. This has to get done. Well, that an email needs to go out. And I said, good job, assistant program director. You get to send that email.
0: So, because El Queso Pequeño is gone, El Queso Muy Pequeño is in charge. So he is the boss man, Caleb.
1: Anything.
0: Patsy, here I come to save the day. That means Mighty Mouse is on the way.
4: Here I come to save the day.
0: Funniest thing I ever saw was Andy Kaufman on Saturday Night Live doing that.
1: That's the only reason I remember that.
0: Sherry, the Brady Bunch, Brandon, Happy Days, Laverne and Shirley, Different Strokes, Facts of Life, and my favorite, The Twilight Zone. So all of those are stuck in your head, Brandon. And I'm going to do the same thing to Jake because Jake vomited every TV show he can remember to us. He says, Leave It to Beaver, Sanford and Son, Flipper, Gentle Ben, Gunsmoke, Bonanza, The A-Team, Dynasty, Jetson, Saved by the Bell, Little House on the Prairie, MacGyver, The Love Boat, Gilligan's Island, Fall Guy, Knight Rider, Chips, Magnum, P.I. So all of those theme songs are going through your head at the same time, Jake.
3: He's just naming the lineup from TBS from 1989.
0: I'm telling you. However, Susan hits us with the end-all be-all. CSI Miami.
3: Ah.
0: The Who won't get fooled again.
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7: Multiple crashes in the area. I'm Terry with a look at your morning commute. Nevada State Police out near Stagecoach are working to clear a crash at the intersection of US 50 and Stagecoach. Watch out for possible delays there. Nevada State Police east of Sparks are still trying to clear a crash on 80 westbound just west of Patrick. This is causing significant delays on westbound 80 between Patrick and USA Parkway. The drive out of the North Valleys is looking pretty good with moderate traffic reported on southbound 395 with your slowdowns between Clear Acre and the Spaghetti Bowl. I'm Terry with a look at your morning commute.
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9: News 4, Chief Meteorologist Matt Monroe with your Reno forecast. Today looks really nice. High temperatures back up to about 81 under a ton of sunshine, but the winds will come up a little bit by the afternoon. Southwesterly winds 10 to 15, gusting at times to about 30, and then later on tonight, clear and chilly, lows of 48. Enjoy your day.
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0: girl. I want a big girl. Oh, yeah. This way, we both can agree on the temperature of the thermostat.
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0: 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Your morning crew, Kevin and Big Boss Man, El Queso Muy Pequeño, Jay. And Terry. Good morning, Terry.
1: Good morning.
0: 775-737-KOZZ. Just heard Night Ranger. One of the albums that could make an appearance on the album battle. Do I get to pick the album battle on Monday? Because, well, it's my freaking day because you've made it so apparent.
2: It is your birthday on Monday.
0: I don't care.
2: And if you would like to be in charge of picking the album battle, I will give you that present.
0: All right. Wow. Yeah. That's the only present.
3: You are a benevolent boss.
0: He is. He is a servant leader.
3: Yes, he is.
0: He really
3: absolutely
0: is.
3: Yeah. You show us you provide example or
0: it's called modeling the way.
3: Thank you.
0: Uh-huh.
2: Lead
0: Words
2: by example.
0: Are hard. Yeah, modeling
3: lead
0: the way.
3: Lead by example.
2: Benevolent. Benevolent
0: ding.
2: Benevolent.
0: Wow. How many pairs of glasses you got on right now?
2: One.
3: Are you sure?
0: You want to check your head?
2: One.
0: Okay. And what's on top of your hat?
2: But that's not on right now. But
0: it makes you look like four eyes. One on your forehead, two on your forehead, two on your nose.
2: Like a fly.
0: Exactly. Like a spider.
2: Yeah. Is it spiders or flies that have
0: this
2: the four
0: show
2: eyes?
0: Has gone off the rails
2: it really
0: today.
2: Has.
0: But it's been a great show. Thank you so much, everybody, for chiming in. We're talking about iconic TV theme songs that you grew up with that are just stuck in your head. Let's see. Rockford Files from Jerry Russell. Cheers. We had a guy here at work. When he walked in, people would call out, Norm!
2: Okay.
0: We did mention that one really early, like right as we were 7 o'clock hour. And so we thank you very much for chiming in. Everybody, El Queso Muy Pequeño, did I do okay today? Do I get to come back tomorrow?
2: I think you did a great job.
0: Well, thank you.
3: Remember that. Write that down.
0: I am. I'm going to. Well, it's been recorded.
3: Oh, that's right.
0: I mean, everything we do on the air is recorded.
3: Oh, it is?
0: So, yes, now it is in perpetuity that we have Jay saying, I did a great job.
3: Awesome. I love it.
0: Perpetuity.
3: Use that in negotiations.
0: Yes. Oh, I will. Trust me. I throw out everything in negotiations.
3: All right. Perpetuity. Go.
2: I am not a boss, man.
0: You are in charge this week. You are covering for El Queso Pequeño, so El Queso Muy Pequeño is in charge.
3: You are the big boss man. You're from Cobb County, Georgia.
2: Mm-hmm. Which means I will be on our sister station at 3 o'clock rather than 10 o'clock. Terry's going to cover for me.
0: Yeah, he's heading down the hall here in about 10, 15 minutes. Yeah.
2: Well, you didn't know that?
3: I got to go to work.
0: You actually have to do something.
2: Yeah. Yes, you
3: don't
2: do.
3: Tell anybody.
2: All right.
0: Well, we'll wrap this up. Thank you very much for hanging out today. We will join you tomorrow for sure. Happy It's Thursday at 0600. That's 6 a.m. to you non-military types. All right?
2: Right.
0: Okay.
2: Yeah. Okay.
0: All right. Until then, have yourselves a tremendous day.
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0: Multiple crashes in the area. I'm Terry with a look at your morning commute. Nevada State Police out near Stagecoach are working to clear a crash at the intersection of US 50 and Stagecoach. Watch out for possible delays there. Nevada State Police east of Sparks are still trying to clear a crash on 80 westbound just west of Patrick. This is causing significant delays on westbound 80 between Patrick and USA Parkway. The drive out of the North Valleys is looking pretty good with moderate traffic reported on southbound 395 with your slowdowns between Clear Acre and the Spaghetti Bowl. I'm Terry with a look at your morning commute.
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It is The Doors. And good morning. Happy hump day, everybody. You too. Guns N' Roses still to come. Right now, it is The Boss.

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0: 105.7 KOZZ, Reno's Classic Rock, Guns N' Roses, Sweet Child of Mine. Or that's my tune for part of the morning cruise, Jay Slater. I didn't get the memo, guys. I didn't know that Jay is our boss this week. You mean that skinny kid with a smile from ear to ear that I first opened up a microphone for when he appeared on the Amateur Hour on these very same airwaves another lifetime ago? He's my boss, who spits out words like benevolent and spells them out for you in the morning. No, really is a nice guy. But it does lead me to red flags that happen when there's some things to watch out for your boss, a new boss who's toxic, if they badmouth former employees. Well, I can't say Jay is completely clean about that. If they want praise and give none, half and half there too. He does not ignore my emails, but if you have a boss who does, you just might have a toxic boss. Or if they only celebrate themselves but not the team. Well, I don't think I have enough info on that to go on. That might be in perpetuity, another word that Jay used this morning. But yes, Jay's my boss today. We've got ELO, John Mellencamp, and Queen still to come. Stay with me.
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2: News 4 Chief Meteorologist Matt Monroe with your Reno forecast. Today looks really nice. High temperatures back up to about 81 under a ton of sunshine, but the winds will come up a little bit by the afternoon. Southwesterly winds 10 to 15, gusting at times to about 30, and then later on tonight, clear and chilly, lows of 48. Enjoy your day.
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13: How do we win personal injury cases at Bradley, Drendel, and Janae? We prepare for every case like it's going to trial, even if we think we may settle. Why? Insurance companies know which law firms can actually try cases successfully in court, and which ones just make threats. And every lawyer here is comfortable in the courtroom. That's why we're the number one law firm for people who want to be treated like they're number one.

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0: Queen, Reno's Classic Rock, 105.7 KOZZ. Good morning, I'm Pam Ferris. We just heard from Queen, and Brian May says he was creating a Queen avatar show, but he ultimately decided to halt his work. Now, this is all in the notion of keeping the music alive for other generations. And we know there's a Dio hologram tour. There's word of a Kiss avatar show, for instance, and Abby's Voyage residency as well. But according to Brian May, he says he's kind of backed off now because you can't do it without massive use of AI with all the consequences with that. And then there's the artists who rely on the one-on-one. And that's really what it's all about. AJ Croce does exactly this with Croce Plays Croce. As AJ celebrates the music of his father, Jim Croce, on September 26th at the Silver Legacy, and you could be there. I've got a pair of tickets I'll be passing along during the lunch hour, so be listening so you can score. It'll be the Eagles on the way.
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Good morning, I'm Pam. If you've been itching to go to the South Point 400 at the Las Vegas Speedway, I'm going to tell you how you can win tickets coming up.

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0: Black Crowes at 105.7 KOZZ. Good morning. My name is Pam, and happy hump day to you. We're going to have a beautiful day today. A lot of blue sky. A little breezy this afternoon and highs up near 80. Loving it. It's almost fall. September the 21st. So it's just around the corner. It's knocking at our back door, so to speak. If you do love NASCAR and you say, hey, there's no NASCAR around here, well, the South Point 400 is October 4th at Las Vegas Motor Speedway. And you can have a chance at winning some tickets, too. Four tickets plus four Neon Garage passes. That gets you up close and personal with the drivers. And you get access to Victory Lane and so much more. The whole experience, the NASCAR experience, is valued at over $1,500. All you have to do to win is just text the word NASCAR to 775-737-5699 and you just might be headed to Vegas. It's AC/DC, Robert Plant, and more still to come.
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2: News 4, Chief Meteorologist Matt Monroe with your Reno forecast. Today looks really nice. High temperatures back up to about 81 under a ton of sunshine, but the winds will come up a little bit by the afternoon. Southwesterly winds 10 to 15, gusting at times to about 30, and then later on tonight, clear and chilly, lows of 48. Enjoy your day.
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0: 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Oh, yeah. 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

0: 105.7 KOZZ, Reno's Classic Rock. Eddie Money. Hello, this is Pam. I'm with you until 2 o'clock. And we do have another wildfire to talk about. This is called the Floriston Fire. It is at I-80 and Floriston Way. It does have westbound 80 closed currently at Gold Ranch. So you're going to find that. Plus, a lot of people seeing power outages from different power companies. TDPUD has power outages in Truckee going on now, as well as Floriston. Nevada Energy has about 131 that are affected by a power outage, and that's near Verdi and Mogul. So there's other several power outages as well within that vicinity of this Floriston fire, which has gone from 10 acres to 20 acres in a short amount of time. So our eyes are set on this. If you go to watchduty.org, you can find out more. You can see the fire perimeter map there, see where it is, where it's covering. It does inch rather closely to the south toward the Glenshire, Devonshire area of Truckee. So keep that in mind, too. Just keeping you updated as best we can as we find this information out. Now, just ahead of Eddie Money, it was Robert Plant with Big Log and Robert Plant with Saving Grace, and Susie Dian has some upcoming dates in Sacramento, October 5th, October 2nd at the Orpheum Theater in San Francisco. And they've been a late addition to San Francisco's Hardly Strictly Bluegrass Festival. After Alison Krauss and Union Station dropped out, Robert Plant filling her spot. Now, the date and time of Plant's set is yet to be announced, but the festival runs October 2nd through the 4th in Golden Gate Park, and it's free to all. Coming up, A.J. Croce appearing September 26th over at the Silver Legacy. And Croce plays Croce, playing the songs of his father, celebrating his father's life, and also some tunes from A.J. Croce, he's got something like 10 studio albums himself. And I've got tickets to pass along just after I play Dire Straits. Next hour, be listening for your shot to win.
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0: Yeah. Reno's Classic Rock, 105.7 KOZZ. It is Def Leppard. Hello, my name is Pam. Now, it's hard to miss the big plume of smoke that is toward the west. That is the Floriston fire. That is active fire. No containment. 20 acres so far, they're saying. And it has westbound 80 closed at Gold Ranch. There's also evacuation warnings set in place. Level 2 at this point. Get ready to go. If you're in that area, go to watchduty.org for more information. Absolutely, as we keep you updated. 105.7 KOZZ.
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That would be Dire Straits at 105.7 KOZZ. Want tickets to see AJ Croce? Croce Plays Croce, September 26th. Silver Legacy is the place. You could be there. Just give me a call. 775-737-5699. And if you're caller 11, you'll score. It's the police.

0: I've got you. We're KOZZ, and you're caller 11. Hi.
1: Hi, how are you doing today?
0: Good, thank you. Who is this?
1: Craig.
0: Craig, you just picked up tickets to see AJ Croce perform Croce Plays Croce at the Silver Legacy Saturday, September 26th.
1: Very nice. Thanks so much.
0: You're welcome very much, Craig. And if you're driving, remember, westbound 80 is closed at Gold Ranch, and that's due to the Floriston fire, which still, the information we have is at 20 acres. The plume of black smoke is pretty clear and loud, too, as you look up into the sky toward the west. It is there. And also, evacuation levels are at 2 for the area around Floriston. A lot of it that is unpopulated. Some of it is, and it goes to the west, but it does not include Hirschdale at this point in time. So keep that in mind. And the fire crews are on scene. It looks like Truckee Meadows fire also protecting the area in Nevada across the state line in case it goes in and moves over into Washoe County. That's the latest that we have. It's Billy Joel, 105.7 KOZZ.

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2: News 4 Chief Meteorologist Matt Monroe with today's Lake Tahoe forecast. A lot of sunshine all day long. High temperatures reach about 68 degrees. Winds out of the southwest 5 to 10, but they could gust up to about 20 miles per hour later on this afternoon, so watch out for a little chop on the lake waters. Make it an awesome day.
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6: Abraham Lincoln, at the age of 8, had an axe put into his hands and never stopped working as he grew large and notably strong in the American frontier, clearing land, building cabins, fences, plowing fields, cutting hay, and endlessly chopping firewood. 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I never did like to work, and I don't deny it. I'd rather read, tell stories, crack jokes, talk, laugh, anything but work." Lincoln despised his years of backbreaking labor, deciding to study law and make his future living as the honest lawyer we all know. This has been A Penny for Your Thoughts, presented by Lincoln Heating and Air.
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0: This way, we both can agree on the temperature of the thermostat.
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0: Aerosmith, the Reno's Classic Rock, 105.7 KOZZ. Crazy. Oh, life can be crazy. And 54% of Americans say their mental load is at maximum capacity every week. But yet 70% of people feel like they don't do enough each day due to lack of time. 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Now, with 8 Raley's locations around Reno and Sparks, that makes it very easy to check into a Raley's. And you need a beverage if you're over 21. 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So do that. Scan the QR code to enter, and you can do that once every day, too. This isn't going to last forever, so do it so you can win a Blackstone griddle and a Raley's gift card and start grilling in your own backyard.
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3: 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I think everybody out there is imagining what
2: they've seen you. They know exactly what it looks like. Arkandaka was in a solo.
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0: calling. Are we reaching? See, you keep hanging up. And it's a man answering.
1: Pink Floyd, 105.7 KOZZ, Reno's Classic Rock. Good afternoon, I'm Pam. A short update for you on the Floriston fire, which is now at 298 acres. Looks hot, and it's burning hot. And westbound 80 remains closed at Gold Ranch. You won't be able to travel westbound. And who knows with eastbound as this fire just continues to burn. There's no idea on containment yet. Nevada Energy having a few outages in the vicinity of Verde Mogul. Liberty Utilities as well involved with some power outages, as well as in Truckee, TDPUD at this time. Students and faculty in the Glenshire School District are all safe. Everything is cool right now. Make sure that you watch out, please. This is a ongoing situation. And a big plume of smoke that we're seeing here from the city of Reno.
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Max Volume's going to come in at 2 p.m. with the Workforce Free Ride. And when he does, he's going to give you a chance this afternoon to score tickets to see Croce Plays Croce. It's AJ Croce playing tunes from his dad, Jim Croce, at the Silver Legacy on September 26th. 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

0: 105.7 KOZZ, Reno's Classic Rock and Aldo Nova with Fantasy. And a short update on the fire situation. Floriston Fire, it is active. It is at 298 acres. And now evacuation orders in the vicinity that includes Stampede Reservoir is at level 3. So that's go now. There's some level 2 areas that include Floriston itself to the south of Interstate 80. Interstate 80 closed westbound at Gold Ranch. So if you plan on traveling westbound, you are going to be at a standstill and find an alternate route if you can. Also, we've got monster trucks coming up, and it will be the morning crew, Kevin and Jay, tomorrow morning, giving you a chance to win tickets to Monster X Tour at the Douglas County Fairgrounds in Gardnerville this Saturday. And you can get up close and personal, too. So listen to the morning show tomorrow.
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2: News 4 Chief Meteorologist Matt Monroe with your Reno forecast. Today looks really nice. High temperatures back up to about 81 under a ton of sunshine, but the winds will come up a little bit by the afternoon. Southwesterly winds 10 to 15, gusting at times to about 30, and then later on tonight, clear and chilly, lows of 48. Enjoy your day.
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0: girl. I want a big girl. Oh yeah. 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

0: 105.7 KOZZ, Reno's Classic Rock and the Beatles. Good afternoon, I'm Pam Ferris. I gotta make way for Max Volume. He's in next with the Workforce Free Ride. He is in a good mood. Put a smile on my face this afternoon. Floriston fire underway. It is an active fire situation that is at Floriston near I-80 that has westbound Interstate 80 closed at Gold Ranch. There's no idea when that just might reopen. I was incorrect in saying that the evacuation warnings were at a level 3. No, they are not. They're at level 2. I was also incorrect in saying that part of that evacuation area was at Stampede Reservoir, and no, it was at Boca Reservoir is in the evacuation level 2 area. Ready, set, go. As we have the fire at 298 acres so far, as well as Interstate 80 is closed westbound at Gold Ranch. Find an alternative if you can. There's various power outages, too, affecting people nearby, as well as in the Mogul Verde area. Nevada Energy has a power outage there because of the active fire situation, as well as in Truckee. The Truckee Donner PUD also has power outages stated there. Go to watchduty.org. They'll find out more information. A fire perimeter map is up there, too. And giving it our best here at KOZZ to give you the information. Max Volume in next with the Workforce Free Ride. 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

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And that's the last thing anybody wanted was another fire. It was a gorgeous morning. I'm coming into town and what? What? Another fire? No, let's put that out now.

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0: 157 KLZ Reno's classic rock. Brian Adams, Grand Funk Railroad, U2, Manfred Mann's Earth Band, David Bowie, get things rolling here in your Workforce Free Ride. Gorgeous day here in the Truckee Meadows until somebody started a fire. Now, there was no lightning strike, so I'm going to go with, yeah, somebody started a fire. That's just the way I'm feeling about this, you know? They did catch that, they did catch this one arsonist, and this is a guy who was really involved in starting fires. I mean, he had, like, accelerants and flammables and all kinds of wood. They did, thanks to our sheriff's department, they did catch this one guy. But, yeah, you get some bad people doing bad things out there. Just stupid. Stupid. Coming up, we're going to talk to, we got Monster X Tour. Monster Trucks coming to town. Monster Trucks coming to town Saturday night down there in Gardnerville at the Douglas County Fairgrounds. We're going to talk to Chicken. He's going to talk to us about, this is incredible. Apparently, you've seen the Monster Trucks do the somersaults. Apparently, they're going to try not a 180, not a 360, but a 540 Monster Truck somersault Saturday night. That's what we're talking about. Also, we're going to do a deep dive into the world of Monster Truck Pilates. Plus, there's AJ Croce tickets. It's a wild ride. 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Let's go.
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4: News 4 Chief Meteorologist Matt Monroe with your Reno forecast. Today looks really nice. High temperatures back up to about 81 under a ton of sunshine, but the winds will come up a little bit by the afternoon. Southwesterly winds 10 to 15, gusting at times to about 30, and then later on tonight, clear and chilly, lows of 48. Enjoy your day.
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0: There's Led Zeppelin on a Popeye and Civic KOCC Reno's Classic Rock. As I was mentioning earlier, we're going to find out if it's going to happen. The Monster X Monster Truck Tour hitting the Douglas County Fairgrounds this Saturday night. And we've seen the monster trucks do the somersaults, but will there be a not a 180, but a 360, but a 540? Yeah, three times around doing the somersaults and the monster trucks. We'll be talking to Chicken. He's going to be coming up a little bit later on the show, along with tickets to go see AJ Croce do his dad's songs, Jim Croce songbook. Crews are responding to the brush fire. More and more crews are being assigned as we speak. And let's get this fire put out now. Last thing anybody wanted was a fire, but the Floriston fire going on, not good. Yeah, right near I-80 and Floriston, which means I-80 is closed westbound from Floriston to Hinton Road in Nevada State Line. Yeah, so I-80 westbound is closed, and it's not looking good, but the crews are on it. Let's get this fire put out right away. They're saying that some evacuations could be issued. There's already an evacuation warning. But those of you that have pets and livestock, consider getting ahead of the curve. One of the things we learned in the last fire with the fire that just happened up there at the Hawk Fire, was there a lot of people were trying to leave and evacuate, and they could have just burned up in their cars, okay? Our leaders did not think about the infrastructure and the roads when they built all these houses and stuff. So, yeah, be ahead of the curve, and if there's going to be two evacuations, get on it.
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13: A little-known fact of American history is that Abraham Lincoln was shot from behind and killed by Indians. But history also tells of President Lincoln being shot by John Wilkes Booth. 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

0: 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I want a big girl. Oh yeah. This way we both can agree on the temperature of the thermostat.
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Monster Truck Somersaults. You've got questions, we've got answers. Coming up right now, Billy Squire, it's KLZZ.

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0: There's Cream and Sunshine of Your Love, 105.7 KZZ Windows Classic Rock, Emerson, Lake and Palmer, Billy Squire, Queen, and Steve Miller. 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
0: All right. By golly, this one fell in my lap today, and I'm pretty excited about it. The Gold and Silver, of course, they, after a year-long renovation, they opened up at the end of June. They've got a new lounge that features, tonight, Wednesday night, mic fight, karaoke from 7 to 9 p.m., and tomorrow, the DJ Trivia Night. The Gold and Silver in there. 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
5: News 4 Chief Meteorologist Matt Monroe with your Reno forecast. Today looks really nice. High temperatures back up to about 81 under a ton of sunshine, but the winds will come up a little bit by the afternoon. Southwesterly winds 10 to 15, gusting at times to about 30, and then later on tonight, clear and chilly, lows of 48. Enjoy your day.
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8: Abraham Lincoln, at the age of 8, had an axe put into his hands and never stopped working as he grew large and notably strong in the American frontier, clearing land, building cabins, fences, plowing fields, cutting hay, and endlessly chopping firewood. 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This has been A Penny for Your Thoughts, presented by Lincoln Heating and Air.
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0: On the 5.7 KLZ Reno's Classic Rock. AC freaking DC. Santana before that and had Elton John there as well. So, yeah, we got a fire going on now. I-80 westbound closed at exit 4 Boomtown near Verde due to Florissant Fire. The Florissant Fire burning near the Nevada-California state line, according to NDOT. No I-80 travel to California from Reno at this point on I-80. Not at all. Okay. Washoe County Emergency Management issued an alert for wildfire, warning motorists not to attempt an alternate route. Okay, yeah, we'll keep you posted on that fire at Florissant.
1: It's Alice Cooper coming to you from my never-ending tour. 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I'll have a tale about receiving a very strange gift from some very strange fans. 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I think not.
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4: Kicking off the afternoon, commute with 80 westbound being shut down from Boomtown Garson Road all the way past the California state line and then to Truckee. That whole section is closed due to the Florissant Fire. So if you're planning to leave the city that way, you're going to have to find another way. 80 westbound from USA Parkway into Lockwood. That's looking moderate and light at the moment. That's strange. I expect that to change any minute now. Sparks Boulevard is loaded at 2 intersections, at the intersection of Sparks and Prater and at the intersection of Sparks and Barry. I'm also seeing a heavy flow on 580 northbound starting at Neal Road. That goes all the way up to the Spaghetti Bowl. Then after that, 395 northbound is fully loaded from the Spaghetti Bowl to Parr Boulevard.
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I'm Max Volume. It's your 443 ride. I-80 westbound closed exit 4 Boomtown because of the Florissant fire. Crews are on the scene. We'll have an update for you with the Florissant fire coming up this hour. However, right now, the moment the Deep Purple hit the stage Saturday night at the Nugget Event Center, it was this. Highway Star. 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

0: Let there be some Buddy Bob. Buddy Bob, Bob Seger, 105.7 KOZ, Easy Windows Classic Rock. You're probably asking yourself, well, just how much do I need?
1: A little dabble do ya.
0: How much?
1: A little dabble do ya.
0: A little dabble do me. Good to know. Good to know. Okay, big announcement. We have a new sponsor on the show. I'd like to welcome our new sponsor. It's Technies Cloud Cleaner, okay? 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You've been stuffing things up in your cloud. The Cloud Cleaner, good stuff to have, I'm telling you what. Now, Radio Buddies, a couple things going on this Sunday that are very close to my heart. One of them is Dogstar, Keanu Reeves' band. They're going to be at the Silver Legacy Sunday night. That's going to be a good time. A lot of people, there's a little bit of chatter going on the interweb because Keanu Reeves bringing his band to town Sunday night, Dogstar at Silver Legacy Grand Exposition Hall. Now, the other one is the coolest charity in all the world. Moms on the Run. They help women who are in the fight of their lives, gynecological cancer, breast cancer, women who are in the fight of their lives to get through this time by, you know, being there for all the other things. Okay, you got insurance, that's great. Maybe you're a little underinsured. Well, they'll help there. But somebody still needs to get groceries and pay the bills and make sure stuff gets done around the house. 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They take care of the women here locally and do a wonderful job. And the Ride for the Tatas, 15th annual Ride for the Tatas. It's all going down this Sunday morning. Yeah, people are getting there as early as 8 a.m. because there's a big breakfast and stuff. But then the ride, and then a big feast at the end. It's one of the most popular rides of all the years. The Ride for the Tatas with Moms on the Run, Motorcycle Ride, and Poker Run. 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
4: Kicking off the afternoon commute with 80 westbound being shut down from Boomtown Garson Road all the way past the California state line and then to Truckee. That whole section is closed due to the Floriston fire. So if you're planning to leave the city that way, you're going to have to find another way. 80 westbound from USA Parkway into Lockwood. That's looking moderate and light at the moment. That's strange. I expect that to change any minute now. Sparks Boulevard is loaded at two intersections, at the intersection of Sparks and Prater and at the intersection of Sparks and Barry. I'm also seeing a heavy flow on 580 northbound starting at Neal Road. That goes all the way up to the Spaghetti Bowl. Then after that, 395 northbound is fully loaded from the Spaghetti Bowl to Parr Boulevard.
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6: News 4 Chief Meteorologist Matt Monroe with today's Lake Tahoe forecast. A lot of sunshine all day long. High temperatures reach about 68 degrees. Winds out of the southwest 5 to 10, but they could gust up to about 20 miles per hour later on this afternoon. So watch out for a little chop on the lake waters. Make it an awesome day.
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5: Kicking off the afternoon, commute with 80 westbound being shut down from Boomtown Garson Road all the way past the California state line and then to Truckee. That whole section.

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1: 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Pearl Jam, Scorpion, ZZ Top. Every time I look, the 8-year-old boy in my heart always goes, whenever I look at the Douglas County Fairgrounds, of course, it's over on Dump Road. I'm like, I got to go take a dump run. Dump Road, that's where you find the Douglas County Fairgrounds, but it's awesome. It gets wild, it gets woolly, and it's Kevin and Jay. They're giving away tickets, 4 packs of tickets, Kevin and Jay, tomorrow morning, right at Bushytail with the morning crew, for the Monster X Tour. Now, Monster X Tour this Saturday, Douglas County Fairgrounds, noon, but there's a 1 p.m., where did I write it down? Hold on. Yeah, show number one is at noon. Show number two is at 7, but the pit party, 10:30 to 11, and also 5:30 to 6:30. But you know what? I bet that Chicken will probably, when Chicken comes on the show, he talks about the Monster X Tour. Chicken's going to tell us about how we can get there just even a little bit earlier. It's all coming up when we talk to Chicken, man. We're trying to get to the bottom of this because apparently it's going to happen. They're going to give it a shot, okay? You've seen the monster trucks do the somersaults all the way around. Well, that's a 180. Some of the monster trucks they've talked about the 360 twice around somersaults in the arena, okay? Are you ready for a monster truck somersault 540? That's what they're planning on going down. Plus, we'll find out more about monster truck Pilates and monster truck yoga. It's all coming up when we talk to Chicken up next hour right here on KOZZ Reno's Classic Rock.
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3: The constant this afternoon is going to be 80 westbound, closed from Boomtown Garson Road all the way past the Nevada state line and all the way to Truckee because of the Florestan fire. You're not going to be able to get out to California that way. You're going to have to go 50 through Tahoe or up to 70 to Gray Eagle, then to 89 and go that way. We do have some new crashes in the city, though. 80 westbound off Wells Avenue. That's going to cause a slowdown as you're headed into the downtown area. I've also got another crash on 80 westbound. That one way back over by Vista Boulevard. That's going to affect that heavy flow that usually comes from the USA Parkway area, so be ready for
1: traffic
3: that.
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